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Are you with me? Are you with me?

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1: Caught in a loop I can't undo. Sometimes I love me more than I love you. Sometimes I love you.